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4: Chance of rain showers or snow flurries overnight, the low plus one. Rain showers tomorrow, the high four. Flurries and minus one overnight. Flurries or showers again Wednesday, the daytime high six.
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5: Chance of rain showers or snow flurries overnight, the low plus one. Rain showers tomorrow, the high four. Flurries and minus one overnight. Flurries or showers again Wednesday, the daytime high six.
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3: Chance of rain, showers, or snow flurries overnight, the low plus one. Rain showers tomorrow, the high four. Flurries and minus one overnight. Flurries or showers again Wednesday, the daytime high six.
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2: Chance of rain, showers, or snow flurries overnight, the low plus one. Rain showers tomorrow, the high four. Flurries and minus one overnight. Flurries or showers again Wednesday, the daytime high six.
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2: Chance of rain, showers, or snow flurries overnight. The low plus one. Rain showers tomorrow. The high four. Flurries and minus one overnight. Flurries or showers again Wednesday. The daytime high six.
3: Spring is such a great time of the year. Hit the driving range on Saturday. Shovel the walks on Sunday.
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1: Chance of rain showers or snow flurries overnight, the low plus one. Rain showers tomorrow, the high four. Flurries and minus one overnight. Flurries or showers again Wednesday, the daytime high six.
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The Bass. 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Oh yeah. 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
1: Good morning, I'm Dennis J. Puska. A well-known community worker in Cochrane has registered to run for town council in the October election. Artis Prude Chador is manager of the Cochrane Regional Food Bank and the Neighbor to Neighbor Thrift Shop. She has heavily involved in volunteer work with organizations like the Legion, Inity Friendship Center, Hospital Auxiliary, Scouts, and the Agricultural Society. She says she's running for council because she's seen the challenges and incredible strengths of Cochrane and the surrounding region. The only other name so far on the list for candidates for town website is the current councillor, Sylvie Chardon-Lemieux, who is running to be mayor this time. Getting a charge for your electric vehicle just lost one location to do that in Kapuskasing. The town has pulled the plug on the two chargers at the Welcome Center, the former train station. It says high operational costs and limited use are the reasons. The decision follows a review of usage, electricity costs, and long-term servicing. 71% of Canadian restaurants are reporting a decline in profitability. That according to a new report released by Restaurants Canada, which says the industry is undergoing and growing financial strain early in 2026, which cites affordability challenges, rising operational costs, and uneven consumer spending as reasons why. The nonprofit organization says the industry is typically the first to feel the economic pressure when Canadians are struggling, and right now the pressure is building. Officials are calling for the federal government to take targeted action to improve affordability for Canadians and support investments in the sector. And Prime Minister Mark Carney is one of many leaders who agreed that security, sovereignty, and prosperity of Ukraine is vital for transatlantic security. Carney met with the Prime Minister of the United Kingdom, the President of France, along with the President of Ukraine yesterday. According to our Prime Minister's office, all of them committed to working together to provide multifaceted support for Ukraine, as well as robust security guarantees, economic recovery measures, and defense production. Officials add the PM reiterated our country's support, as well as its willingness to contribute to the success of the peace process, adding the people of Ukraine deserve an independent and sovereign future, free from the fear of future Russian aggression. For these stories and more, go to MyCochranNow.com.
2: Light rain and possible flurries today, high 4, low minus 1. Rain tomorrow, high 8. Rain for Thursday, high 9.
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0: Trooper, raise a little hell, Moose FM. Good morning and welcome to the Tuesday Morning Show. I'm Tim Rout, 272-6467 to call or text. What a gorgeous looking, completely overcast rainy day. Well, you know what, man? It's spring and it's starting to warm. Fewer and fewer nights are falling below zero. I'd call that good news. If you're into soccer, OLG has 10,000-plus retail locations across Ontario selling the Beautiful Game Scratch Ticket. 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
0: Light rain and possible flurries today. High 4, low minus 1. Rain tomorrow, high 8. Rain for Thursday, high 9.
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1: Good morning, I'm Dennis J. Puska. A well-known community worker in Cochrane has registered to run for town council in the October election. Artis Pruchet Orr is manager of the Cochrane Regional Food Bank and the Neighbor to Neighbor Thrift Shop. She has heavily involved in volunteer work with organizations like the Legion, Inity Friendship Center, Hospital Auxiliary, Scouts, and the Agricultural Society. She says she's running for council because she's seen the challenges and incredible strength of Cochrane and the surrounding region. The only other name so far on the list for candidates for town website is the current councilor, Sylvie Chardon-Lemieux, who is running to be mayor this time. Getting a charge for your electric vehicle just lost one location to do that in Kapuskasing. The town has pulled the plug on the two chargers at the Welcome Center, the former train station. It says high operational costs and limited use are the reasons. The decision follows a review of usage, electricity costs, and long-term servicing. 71% of Canadian restaurants are reporting a decline in profitability. That according to a new report released by Restaurants Canada, which says the industry is undergoing and growing financial strain early in 2026, which cites affordability challenges, rising operational costs, and uneven consumer spending as reasons why. The nonprofit organization says the industry is typically the first to feel the economic pressure when Canadians are struggling, and right now the pressure is building. Officials are calling for the federal government to take targeted action to improve affordability for Canadians and support investments in the sector. And Prime Minister Mark Carney is one of many leaders who agreed that security, sovereignty, and prosperity of Ukraine is vital for transatlantic security. Carney met with the Prime Minister of the United Kingdom, the President of France, along with the President of Ukraine yesterday. According to our Prime Minister's office, all of them committed to working together to provide multifaceted support for Ukraine, as well as robust security guarantees, economic recovery measures, and defense production. Officials add the PM reiterated our country's support, as well as its willingness to contribute to the success of the peace process, adding the people of Ukraine deserve an independent and sovereign future, free from the fear of future Russian aggression. For these stories and more, go to MyCochranNow.com.
2: Light rain and possible flurries today, high 4, low minus 1. Rain tomorrow, high 8. Rain for Thursday, high 9.
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0: Big Sugar, turn the lights on, Moose FM, 272-6467, our text line. You've heard that the EV charging station in Kappus Casing is being closed this week. Turns out that the chargers are really, really expensive to operate. Electricity costs are way up, and almost nobody is buying electric cars. I was discussing this with a friend of mine. He lives in Cap. He owns an all-electric SUV, and I was asking him what he plans to do now. He said it doesn't really matter to them. They've always charged their car at home. But he wishes the government would get on with legislation to, his words, force the rest of us to follow suit. And you got to admit, it's not just the forcing part that gets your dander up. It's the fact that almost every element of the EV narrative is in some respect false. It's not cheaper to go electric. It's way more expensive. We do not have and cannot obtain sufficient grid capacity to charge millions of EVs if we did switch. And perhaps most stunningly, EVs are not good for the environment. Energy generation has its own environmental impact, and battery reclamation is unbelievably toxic, way worse than burning petroleum. So it's not a simple choice between electric and other. It's about weeding through the lies in order to determine if the basis for your decision is even valid. Tears for Fears after this.
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0: Justin Timberlake, Sexy Back, Moose FM, 272-6467-2. Text, which is what Cameron has done. She's commenting on spring weather and gardening. She writes in part, "My mother is the green thumb. I've never been interested, but she used to make me help her, so I know some things. I have decided for the first time to start a garden box on the stoop of my apartment. I am thinking tomatoes. I love fresh tomatoes. I know Amy grows them. What kind do you recommend?" Cam, you're right. My wife grows tomatoes. I have no idea what kind. She orders the seeds and starts them hydroponically during winter. All I can tell you is they're red. I mean, really red. Very, very deep red. They're about 3 inches in diameter. They're round and really yummy on a cheeseburger.
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0: Light rain and possible flurries today. High 4, low minus 1. Rain tomorrow, high 8. Rain for Thursday, high 9.
3: Spring is such a great time of the year. Hit the driving range on Saturday. 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
1: Good morning, I'm Dennis J. Puska. A well-known community worker in Cochrane has registered to run for town council in the October election. Artist Prude Chador is manager of the Cochrane Regional Food Bank and the neighbor-to-neighbor thrift shop. She has heavily involved in volunteer work with organizations like the Legion, Inner-New Friendship Center, Hospital Auxiliary, Scouts, and the Agricultural Society. She says she's running for council because she's seen the challenges and incredible strengths of Cochrane and the surrounding region. The only other name so far on the list for candidates for town website is the current councillor, Sylvie Chardon-Lemieux, who is running to be mayor this time. Getting a charge for your electric vehicle just lost one location to do that in Kapuskasing. The town has pulled the plug on the two chargers at the Welcome Center, the former train station. It says high operational costs and limited use are the reasons. The decision follows a review of usage, electricity costs, and long-term servicing. 71% of Canadian restaurants are reporting a decline in profitability. That according to a new report released by Restaurants Canada, which says the industry is undergoing and growing financial strain early in 2026, which cites affordability challenges, rising operational costs, and uneven consumer spending as reasons why. The nonprofit organization says the industry is typically the first to feel the economic pressure when Canadians are struggling, and right now the pressure is building. Officials are calling for the federal government to take targeted action to improve affordability for Canadians and support investments in the sector. And Prime Minister Mark Carney is one of many leaders who agreed that security, sovereignty, and prosperity of Ukraine is vital for transatlantic security. Carney met with the Prime Minister of the United Kingdom, the President of France, along with the President of Ukraine yesterday. According to our Prime Minister's office, all of them committed to working together to provide multifaceted support for Ukraine, as well as robust security guarantees, economic recovery measures, and defense production. Officials add the PM reiterated our country's support, as well as its willingness to contribute to the success of the peace process, adding the people of Ukraine deserve an independent and sovereign future free from the fear of future Russian aggression. For these stories and more, go to MyCochranNow.com.
2: Light rain and possible flurries today, high 4, low minus 1. Rain tomorrow, high 8. Rain for Thursday, high 9.
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0: lawyers make us tell you. 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

0: Starship, we built this city, Moose FM, 272-6467, our text line for birthdays. Speaking of which, happy 54th birthday goes out to James Ray Craft. He turns today. Tatiana Blaze is 22. And Valerie Patterson is 66. You got somebody you want to add to the list? 272-6467. And this Friday, May the 8th, there's the May Day Tea and Social at the Anglican Church in Cochrane, 2 to 4 p.m. It's free. The Anglican Church is located at 160 6th Avenue, right beside Giant Tiger.
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0: 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And one of the most powerful ways you can contribute to your show is to do a shout-out for your special someone. Maybe it's somebody you love. Maybe it's somebody you like. Maybe it's somebody you wish you could like but don't very much, and this is an opportunity to fix that. Birthday wishes, other shout-outs, celebratory notes. 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The Beaches, coming up.
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0: Light rain and possible flurries today, high 4, low minus 1. Rain tomorrow, high 8. Rain for Thursday, high 9.
1: I know we are all sad with the departure of winter. Springtime. 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
1: Good morning, I'm Dennis J. Puska. A well-known community worker in Cochrane has registered to run for town council in the October election. Artist Prude Chador is manager of the Cochrane Regional Food Bank and the Neighbor to Neighbor Thrift Shop. She has heavily involved in volunteer work with organizations like the Legion, Inner Friendship Center, Hospital Auxiliary, Scouts, and the Agricultural Society. She says she's running for council because she's seen the challenges and incredible strengths of Cochrane and the surrounding region. The only other name so far on the list for candidates for town website is the current councilor, Sylvie Chardon-Lemieux, who is running to be mayor this time. Getting a charge for your electric vehicle just lost one location to do that in Kapuskasing. The town has pulled the plug on the two chargers at the Welcome Center, the former train station. It says high operational costs and limited use are the reasons. The decision follows a review of usage, electricity costs, and long-term servicing. 71% of Canadian restaurants are reporting a decline in profitability. That according to a new report released by Restaurants Canada, which says the industry is undergoing and growing financial strain early in 2026, which cites affordability challenges, rising operational costs, and uneven consumer spending as reasons why. The nonprofit organization says the industry is typically the first to feel the economic pressure when Canadians are struggling, and right now the pressure is building. Officials are calling for the federal government to take targeted action to improve affordability for Canadians and support investments in the sector. And Prime Minister Mark Carney is one of many leaders who agreed that security, sovereignty, and prosperity of Ukraine is vital for transatlantic security. Carney met with the Prime Minister of the United Kingdom, the President of France, along with the President of Ukraine yesterday. According to our Prime Minister's office, all of them committed to working together to provide multifaceted support for Ukraine, as well as robust security guarantees, economic recovery measures, and defense production. Officials add the PM reiterated our country's support, as well as its willingness to contribute to the success of the peace process, adding the people of Ukraine deserve an independent and sovereign future, free from the fear of future Russian aggression. For these stories and more, go to MyCochraneNow.com.
2: Light rain and possible flurries today, high 4, low minus 1. Rain tomorrow, high 8. Rain for Thursday, high 9.
0: The biggest variety. 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

0: BNL, Lovers in a Dangerous Time, Moose FM. 272-6467 is our text line. I really enjoyed the Iroquois Falls Trade Show over the weekend. Got to say hi to a lot of people and catch up with a couple of old friends. One of them, like me, originates from Toronto, and we were talking about the homelessness situation there and how it can be, at times, a bit perilous just walking down the sidewalk. Now, there have always been people asking for handouts. That's nothing new. But these days, some of them are getting a bit aggressive. But my friend then employed terminology that was new to me, toxic charity. He said, the problem isn't just the homeless population, it's the way we throw money at them. Motivated perhaps by sincere, virtuous feelings, we end up doing more harm than good, in that we've created a subculture that's completely dependent on handouts. We don't see as much homelessness here as Toronto does, but it's a reality pretty much everywhere. What do you think could be or should be done about it? 272-6467. George Michael on deck.
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0: Pat Adams, run to you, Moose FM. Good morning, it's Tim. We got the dad joke coming up at 10 past 8. 272-6467 is our text line. 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
0: 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Rain tomorrow, high 8. Rain for Thursday, high 9.
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1: Good morning, I'm Dennis J. Puska. A well-known community worker in Cochrane has registered to run for town council in the October election. Artis Prunchador is manager of the Cochrane Regional Food Bank and the Neighbor to Neighbor Thrift Shop. She has heavily involved in volunteer work with organizations like the Legion, Inity Friendship Center, Hospital Auxiliary, Scouts, and the Agricultural Society. She says she's running for council because she's seen the challenges and incredible strength of Cochrane and the surrounding region. The only other name so far on the list for candidates for town website is the current councillor, Sylvie Charron-Lemieux, who is running to be mayor this time. Getting a charge for your electric vehicle just lost one location to do that in Kapuskasing. The town has pulled the plug on the two chargers at the Welcome Center, the former train station. It says high operational costs and limited use are the reasons. The decision follows a review of usage, electricity costs, and long-term servicing. 71% of Canadian restaurants are reporting a decline in profitability. That, according to a new report released by Restaurants Canada, which says the industry is undergoing and growing financial strain early in 2026, which cites affordability challenges, rising operational costs, and uneven consumer spending as reasons why. The nonprofit organization says the industry is typically the first to feel the economic pressure when Canadians are struggling, and right now the pressure is building. Officials are calling for the federal government to take targeted action to improve affordability for Canadians and support investments in the sector. And Prime Minister Mark Carney is one of many leaders who agreed that security, sovereignty, and prosperity of Ukraine is vital for transatlantic security. Carney met with the Prime Minister of the United Kingdom, the President of France, along with the President of Ukraine yesterday. According to our Prime Minister's office, all of them committed to working together to provide multifaceted support for Ukraine, as well as robust security guarantees, economic recovery measures, and defense production. Officials add the PM reiterated our country's support, as well as its willingness to contribute to the success of the peace process, adding the people of Ukraine deserve an independent and sovereign future free from the fear of future Russian aggression. For these stories and more, go to MyCochranNow.com.
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3: Light rain and possible flurries today. High 4, low minus 1. Rain tomorrow, high 8. Rain for Thursday, high 9.
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0: Today's dad joke is courtesy of Kelly, who's a first-time contributor. What's the difference between a boyfriend and a husband? 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

0: Madonna, Borderline, Moose FM. Riley Gaines, you know who she is? Kind of an online influencer. Riley Gaines, former professional swimmer, etc., is taking heat this week for promoting Angel Studios' production of Animal Farm. You know George Orwell's Animal Farm? Now, Orwell wrote the thing as an anti-communist piece. Angel Studios, somewhat surprisingly, have chosen to kind of flip the script a little bit and make it more of an anti-capitalist theme. And Gaines, being a conservative, is getting flogged for promoting it. But I got to admit, I feel a little bit sorry for her. So Angel Studios is one of her sponsors. And she did the commercial series for the movie before she ever saw the movie. I mean, you got to understand, when you're a voice artist and you're doing commercials, they send you the script, you read the script. You know what I'm saying? That's what it is. You may not have a clue about the product itself or any particular conviction concerning its veracity. You read the thing. But boy, oh boy, Riley Gaines is getting burned for this. So my question for you, have you seen Animal Farm? It was released on Friday. And if so, what do you make of it? 272-6467.
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0: Light rain and possible flurries today. High 4, low minus 1. Rain tomorrow, high 8. Rain for Thursday, high 9.
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1: Good morning, I'm Dennis J. Puska. A well-known community worker in Cochrane has registered to run for town council in the October election. Artist Prude Chador is manager of the Cochrane Regional Food Bank and the Neighbor to Neighbor Thrift Shop. She has heavily involved in volunteer work with organizations like the Legion, Inner New Friendship Center, Hospital Auxiliary, Scouts, and the Agricultural Society. She says she's running for council because she's seen the challenges and incredible strength of Cochrane and the surrounding region. The only other name so far on the list for candidates for town website is the current councillor, Sylvie Chardon-Lemieux, who is running to be mayor this time. Getting a charge for your electric vehicle just lost one location to do that in Kapuskasing. The town has pulled the plug on the two chargers at the Welcome Center, the former train station. It says high operational costs and limited use are the reasons. The decision follows a review of usage, electricity costs, and long-term servicing. 71% of Canadian restaurants are reporting a decline in profitability. That according to a new report released by Restaurants Canada, which says the industry is undergoing and growing financial strain early in 2026, which cites affordability challenges, rising operational costs, and uneven consumer spending as reasons why. The nonprofit organization says the industry is typically the first to feel the economic pressure when Canadians are struggling, and right now the pressure is building. Officials are calling for the federal government to take targeted action to improve affordability for Canadians and support investments in the sector. And Prime Minister Mark Carney is one of many leaders who agreed that security, sovereignty, and prosperity of Ukraine is vital for transatlantic security. Carney met with the Prime Minister of the United Kingdom, the President of France, along with the President of Ukraine yesterday. According to our Prime Minister's office, all of them committed to working together to provide multifaceted support for Ukraine, as well as robust security guarantees, economic recovery measures, and defense production. Officials add the PM reiterated our country's support, as well as its willingness to contribute to the success of the peace process, adding the people of Ukraine deserve an independent and sovereign future free from the fear of future Russian aggression. For these stories and more, go to MyCochranNow.com.
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4: Light rain and possible flurries today. High 4, low minus 1. Rain tomorrow, high 8. Rain for Thursday, high 9.
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0: Virginia to Vegas, lights out, Moose FM, 272-6467 to text. Earlier we mentioned that the EV charging station in Cap has been closed. That's it, they're done, too expensive, lots of maintenance issues, and there's like, you know, three Kapuskasing residents who drive electric cars. I shared some thoughts on why we wouldn't choose to go electric, and Cynthia has responded. She writes, "You called it a lie that electric cars are cleaner for the environment. Tell me how my electric is as dirty as your gas-guzzling, carbon dioxide-emitting pickup truck, Timothy." Cynthia, that's the problem right there. Those who see electric cars as zero-emission systems forget there's an environmental impact from generating electricity, from creating batteries, from disposing of batteries. Just because there's no smoke coming out of your exhaust pipe doesn't mean there isn't exhaust from an LNG generator too distant for you to care about. Or, in the States, smoke from a coal-fired generation plant. So, calling your electric car a zero-emitter is only true if you can't see beyond the end of your own driveway.
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0: Light rain and possible flurries today. High 4, low minus 1. Rain tomorrow, high 8. Rain for Thursday, high 9.
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1: I'm a Vodic.

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0: News.
1: Good morning, I'm Dennis J. Puska. A well-known community worker in Cochrane has registered to run for town council in the October election. Artist Prude Chador is manager of the Cochrane Regional Food Bank and the neighbor-to-neighbor thrift shop. She has heavily involved in volunteer work with organizations like the Legion, Inity Friendship Center, Hospital Auxiliary, Scouts, and the Agricultural Society. She says she's running for council because she's seen the challenges and incredible strengths of Cochrane and the surrounding region. The only other name so far on the list for candidates for town website is the current councillor, Sylvie Chardon-Lemieux, who is running to be mayor this time. Getting a charge for your electric vehicle just lost one location to do that in Kapuskasing. The town has pulled the plug on the two chargers at the Welcome Center, the former train station. It says high operational costs and limited use are the reasons. The decision follows a review of usage, electricity costs, and long-term servicing. 71% of Canadian restaurants are reporting a decline in profitability. That, according to a new report released by Restaurants Canada, which says the industry is undergoing and growing financial strain early in 2026, which cites affordability challenges, rising operational costs, and uneven consumer spending as reasons why. The nonprofit organization says the industry is typically the first to feel the economic pressure when Canadians are struggling, and right now the pressure is building. Officials are calling for the federal government to take targeted action to improve affordability for Canadians and support investments in the sector. And Prime Minister Mark Carney is one of many leaders who agreed that security, sovereignty, and prosperity of Ukraine is vital for transatlantic security. Carney met with the Prime Minister of the United Kingdom, the President of France, along with the President of Ukraine yesterday. According to our Prime Minister's office, all of them committed to working together to provide multifaceted support for Ukraine, as well as robust security guarantees, economic recovery measures, and defense production. Officials add the PM reiterated our country's support, as well as its willingness to contribute to the success of the peace process, adding the people of Ukraine deserve an independent and sovereign future free from the fear of future Russian aggression. For these stories and more, go to mycochranenow.com.
2: Light rain and possible flurries today, high 4, low minus 1. Rain tomorrow, high 8. Rain for Thursday, high 9.
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0: Darren Kenneth O'Brien, known by his stage name Snow, is a Canadian rapper and musician. His 1992 single, Informer, spent 7 weeks at number one on the U.S. Billboard Hot 100. Snow hails from North York, Ontario, one of three children born to Irish-Canadian immigrants. In 1987, following a run-in with the law, Snow served 8 months of a one-year sentence behind bars. But when he got out, he hunkered down, started to get serious about his music, and in 1991, away he went. He's still active today, though he hasn't produced any serious music since 2017.
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4: It will help with that dopamine hit.
0: Light rain and possible flurries today. High 4, low minus 1. Rain tomorrow, high 8. Rain for Thursday, high 9.
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0: Corey Hart, Everything in My Heart, Moose FM. One of the realities in radio is that you have to stay abreast of a great many subjects. You read a lot, and most of what you read's, you know, bunk. But every once in a while, you come across something interesting. One of our guys sent me an article on William Muir's 1990 experiment called the Super Chicken Experiment, where he sought to crossbreed chickens for the express purpose of developing laying hens who would give you more eggs. Yes, hens that would give you more eggs. And he succeeded. The problem is, by selecting only top-performing individuals for breeding, he got himself a whole bunch of laying hens who would pile out all kinds of eggs, but sadly could not live with one another because every single one of them, all of them, were psychotic. And if you put them in a pen together, they'd kill each other. And my friend who sent it to me, who is also a radio announcer, added this at the end. Do you think this is why they make us work alone?
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0: 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Well, there you go. That's the Tuesday morning show. I'm Tim Rout. Thank you very much for listening. 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
0: Light rain and possible flurries today. High 4, low minus 1. Rain tomorrow, high 8. Rain for Thursday, high 9.
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5: Look at it, rain with possible flurries this afternoon. High 4, low minus 1. Rain tomorrow, high 8. Rain for Thursday, high 9.
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3: Look at it, rain with possible flurries this afternoon. High 4, low minus 1. Rain tomorrow, high 8. Rain for Thursday, high 9.
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3: Look at it, rain with possible flurries this afternoon. High 4, low minus 1. Rain tomorrow, high 8. Rain for Thursday, high 9.
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3: Look at it, rain with possible flurries this afternoon. High 4, low minus 1. Rain tomorrow, high 8. Rain for Thursday, high 9.
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1: Good afternoon, I'm Dennis J. Puska. A well-known community worker in Cochrane has registered to run for town council in the October election. Artis Prue Chador is manager of the Cochrane Regional Food Bank and neighbor-to-neighbor thrift shop. She has been heavily involved in volunteer work with organizations like the

0: at the Welcome Center, the former train station. It says high operational costs and limited use are the reasons. The decision follows a review of usage electricity costs and long-term servicing. The province is investing more than $6.5 million in emergency preparedness grants to strengthen the response capabilities of Ontario Corps partners. Officials say funding is being allocated to partners to support equipment, supplies, and training. Most recently, Ontario Corps has answered the call to help fill and place sandbags in many communities due to spring flooding. The announcement was made as a kickoff to National Emergency Preparedness Week. And 71% of Canadian restaurants are reporting a decline in profitability. That's according to a new report released by Restaurants Canada, which says the industry is undergoing financial strain early in 2026, which cites affordability challenges, rising operational costs as reasons why. The not-for-profit organization says the industry is typically the first to feel the economic pressure when Canadians are struggling, and right now, that pressure is building. Officials are calling on the federal government to take targeted action to improve affordability for Canadians and supports investment in the sector. And Prime Minister Mark Carney is one of many leaders who agreed that the security, sovereignty, and prosperity of Ukraine is vital for transatlantic security. Carney met with the Prime Minister of the United Kingdom, the President of France, along with the President of Ukraine yesterday, according to our Prime Minister's office. All of them committed to working together to provide multifaceted support for Ukraine, as well as robust security guarantees, economic recovery measures, and defense production. Officials add the PM reaffirmed our country's support, as well as its willingness to contribute to the success of the peace process, adding the people of Ukraine deserve an independent and foreign future, free from fear of future Russian aggression. For these stories and more, go to mycochranenow.com.
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3: Look at it, rain with possible flurries this afternoon. High 4, low minus 1. Rain tomorrow, high 8. Rain for Thursday, high 9.
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3: Look at it, rain with possible flurries this afternoon. High 4, low minus 1. Rain tomorrow, high 8. Rain for Thursday, high 9.
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3: Look at it, rain with possible flurries this afternoon. High 4, low minus 1. Rain tomorrow, high 8. Rain for Thursday, high 9.
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11: Look at it, rain with possible flurries this afternoon. High 4, low minus 1. Rain tomorrow, high 8. Rain for Thursday, high 9.
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3: Cloudy and minus one overnight. A mix of sun and cloud with a chance of afternoon showers tomorrow, the high 8. Snow flurries or rain showers overnight and on Thursday, the low minus one, the high plus 9.
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4: So long, snow. 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
3: Cloudy and minus one overnight. A mix of sun and cloud with a chance of afternoon showers tomorrow, the high 8. Snow flurries or rain showers overnight and on Thursday, the low minus one, the high plus 9.
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4: Cloudy and minus one overnight. A mix of sun and cloud with a chance of afternoon showers tomorrow, the high 8. Snow flurries or rain showers overnight and on Thursday, the low minus one, the high plus 9.
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3: Cloudy and minus one overnight. A mix of sun and cloud with a chance of afternoon showers tomorrow, the high 8. Snow flurries or rain showers overnight and on Thursday, the low minus one, the high plus 9.
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1: I'm Bob McIntyre. A very unusual project by the French Catholic School Board in our region has resulted in a theme song for the board, with heavy involvement from students. Some professionals were brought in to help, but the board's information director, Renee Gaudreau, says the bulk of the credit goes to 17 students and a 40-student choir.
2: Classes from junior kindergarten to grade 12 who participated, creating the words to go with it, identifying the themes they wanted in the song. And we also had another bunch of students working on creating beats that would get included into the song.
1: There is a link to a video of the finished product with our web version of this story. The song has been distributed to French language radio stations between Hearst and Ottawa. The town of Cap has pulled the plug on its electric vehicle charging station at the Welcome Center. Mayor Dave Plourde says Cap was one of a few communities across the north to offer that type of service at a secure location. He adds things were going smoothly for the first 4 years until the rate changed.
3: Until they realized that the rate that they were charging was incorrect. And what it did do is it changed us from, say, a normal consumer to an industrial consumer. And all the rates that apply kick in.
1: Plourde says there were not enough users to make up the difference in what the town was being charged. Former Supreme Court Justice Louise Arbour will be Canada's next Governor General. The 79-year-old, fully bilingual Arbour will replace Mary Simon, whose term ends soon. The Governor General represents the King in Canada and is Commander-in-Chief of our military. Known for a long record of protecting human rights, in 2022, Arbour headed a probe into sexual harassment in the military. It prompted a change to how the military she now commands prosecutes misconduct. The province is investing more than $6.5 million in emergency preparedness grants. The province is investing more than $6.5 million in emergency

0: Cloudy and minus one overnight. A mix of sun and cloud with a chance of afternoon showers tomorrow, the high 8. Snow flurries or rain showers overnight and on Thursday, the low minus one, the high plus 9.
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5: Cloudy and minus one overnight. A mix of sun and cloud with a chance of afternoon showers tomorrow, the high 8. Snow flurries or rain showers overnight and on Thursday, the low minus one, the high plus 9.
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2: Cloudy and minus one overnight. A mix of sun and cloud with a chance of afternoon showers tomorrow, the high 8. Snow flurries or rain showers overnight and on Thursday, the low minus one, the high plus 9.
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1: I'm Bob McIntyre. A very unusual project by the French Catholic School Board in our region has resulted in a theme song for the board, with heavy involvement from students. Some professionals were brought in to help, but the board's information director, Renee Gaudreau, says the bulk of the credit goes to 17 students and a 40-student choir.
2: Classes from junior kindergarten to grade 12 participated, creating the words to go with it, identifying the themes they wanted in the song. And we also had another bunch of students working on creating beats that would get included into the song.
1: There's a link to a video of the finished product with our web version of this story. The song has been distributed to French language radio stations between Hearst and Ottawa. The town of Cap has pulled the plug on its electric vehicle charging station at the Welcome Center. Mayor Dave Plourde says Cap was one of a few communities across the north to offer that type of service at a secure location. He adds things were going smoothly for the first 4 years until the rate changed.
3: Until they realized that the rate that they were charging was incorrect. And what it did do is it changed us from, say, a normal consumer to an industrial consumer. And all the rates that apply kick in.
1: Plourde says there were not enough users to make up the difference in what the town was being charged. Former Supreme Court Justice Louise Arbour will be Canada's next Governor General. The 79-year-old, fully bilingual Arbour will replace Mary Simon, whose term ends soon. The Governor General represents the King in Canada and is Commander-in-Chief of our military. Known for a long record of protecting human rights, in 2022, Arbour headed a probe into sexual harassment in the military. It prompted a change to how the military she now commands prosecutes misconduct. The province is investing more than $6.5 million in emergency preparedness grants. To strengthen the response capabilities of Ontario Corps partners. Funding is being allocated to partners to support equipment, supplies, and training. Most recently, Ontario Corps has answered the call and helped fill and place sandbags in many communities due to spring flooding. The investment announcement was made as a kickoff to National Emergency Preparedness Week. For these stories and more, go to MyCochranNow.com. Cloudy and minus one overnight. A mix of sun and cloud with a chance of afternoon showers tomorrow, the high 8. Snow flurries or rain showers overnight and on Thursday, the low minus one, the high plus 9.
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3: Cloudy and minus one overnight. A mix of sun and cloud with a chance of afternoon showers tomorrow, the high 8. Snow flurries or rain showers overnight and on Thursday, the low minus one, the high plus 9.
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3: Cloudy and minus one overnight. A mix of sun and cloud with a chance of afternoon showers tomorrow, the high 8. Snow flurries or rain showers overnight and on Thursday, the low minus one, the high plus 9.
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1: I'm Bob McIntyre. A very unusual project by the French Catholic School Board in our region has resulted in a theme song for the board, with heavy involvement from students. Some professionals were brought in to help, but the board's information director, Renee Gaudreau, says the bulk of the credit goes to 17 students and a 40-student choir.
2: Classes from junior kindergarten to grade 12 who participated, creating the words to go with it, identifying the themes they wanted in the song. And we also had another bunch of students working on creating beats that would get included into the song.
1: There's a link to a video of the finished product with our web version of this story. The song has been distributed to French language radio stations between Hearst and Ottawa. The town of Cap has pulled the plug on its electric vehicle charging station at the Welcome Center. Mayor Dave Plourde says Cap was one of a few communities across the north to offer that type of service at a secure location. He adds things were going smoothly for the first 4 years until the rate changed.
3: Until they realized that the rate that they were charging was incorrect. And what it did do is it changed us from, say, a normal consumer to an industrial consumer. And all the rates that apply kick in.
1: Plourde says there were not enough users to make up the difference in what the town was being charged. Former Supreme Court Justice Louise Arbour will be Canada's next Governor General. The 79-year-old fully bilingual Arbour will replace Mary Simon, whose term ends soon. The Governor General represents the King in Canada and is Commander-in-Chief of our military. Known for a long record of protecting human rights, in 2022, Arbour headed a probe into sexual harassment in the military. It prompted a change to how the military she now commands prosecutes misconduct. The province is investing more than $6.5 million in emergency preparedness grants. The province is investing more than $6.5 million in emergency preparedness grants to strengthen the response capabilities of Ontario Corps partners. Funding is being allocated to partners to support equipment, supplies, and training. Most recently, Ontario Corps has answered the call and helped fill and place sandbags in many communities due to spring flooding. The investment announcement was made as a kickoff to National Emergency Preparedness Week. For these stories and more, go to MyCochranNow.com. Cloudy and minus one overnight. A mix of sun and cloud with a chance of afternoon showers tomorrow, the high 8. Snow flurries or rain showers overnight and on Thursday, the low minus one, the high plus 9.
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8: Cloudy and minus one overnight. A mix of sun and cloud with a chance of afternoon showers tomorrow, the high 8. Snow flurries or rain showers overnight and on Thursday, the low minus one, the high plus 9.
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4: Cloudy and minus one overnight. A mix of sun and cloud with a chance of afternoon showers tomorrow, the high 8. Snow flurries or rain showers overnight and on Thursday, the low minus one, the high plus 9.
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1: 12 and minus 1 overnight. A mix of sun and cloud with a chance of afternoon showers tomorrow, the high 8. Snow flurries or rain showers overnight and on Thursday, the low minus 1, the high plus 9.
2: So long, snow. Spring is here.
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We could have some. 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
1: Cloudy and minus one overnight. A mix of sun and cloud with a chance of afternoon showers tomorrow, the high 8. Snow flurries or rain showers overnight and on Thursday, the low minus one, the high plus 9.
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